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0: Radio BNT.
2: 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Who was here last night then? And you'll know what this one is then.

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1: Oh, it's beautiful. But wait a minute, isn't this?
0: Yeah, yes it is.
1: But I thought the old lady dropped it into the ocean in the air.
0: Well, baby, I went down and got it for you.

Secret I try to hide, but I can't have you. We're bound to break and my hands are tied.